0: Show us what your mama gave you. You know, like social awkwardness.
1: Who are these people?
0: 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Needs work? 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Luke.

0: It's a boon. Mr. Electric Blue. Interestingly, a KFC Spain just got a Simpsons menu and Americans apparently want it. The Spain loves the show, and now KFC in Spain has a menu inspired by the show, and now Americans are freaking out on social media saying, why isn't it here? I don't know. You know that with the latest contract extension, the Simpsons will be doing new shows into their 40th year. Man, that is crazy to think about, isn't it?
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0: You my soulmate. Sweetie, Doja Cat and Best Friend and Sienna Spiro and Die on This Hill. Well, if you have a friend recession going on, that's when you have less close friends, you feel lonely, and you're connected more to digital than people. Apparently, the author of Unstoppable Brain says some things to get out of the friendship recession by reconnecting. Combining movement with connection, hikes, evening walks, swims, farmers market trips, or backyard gatherings. Let you reconnect without the pressure of planning a big night out. Moving meals outdoors, a picnic or outdoor dinner lowers the bar for getting together. And starting something recurring, a weekly or monthly game night, a walking group, or maybe a softball league can help carry you into fall.
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0: 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Well, if you're hoping to win that Mega Millions lottery, somebody did. 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Ed Sheeran, Eyes Closed, it's next.
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9: Here's your 14 First Alert forecast. For the overnight hours, clear with a low of 64. On Thursday, partly sunny during the day, a high of 86. Then increasing clouds Thursday night with a low of 65. On Friday, mostly cloudy with some afternoon and evening showers and thunderstorms and a high of 86. I'm Chief Meteorologist Jeff Lyons with your 14 First Alert forecast.
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0: Steady Swims, Mr. Know-It-All. By the way, an update, if you were concerned, or if you even knew, we've had like hardly any AC in the house, and it's been over 100 degrees. Praise the Lord, we got AC Tuesday evenings. Like, best sleep I've had in weeks. Coming up, Taylor Swift, I Knew It, I Knew You, next.
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5: 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I used to meet you down on Woods Creek Road. You did your hair up like you were famous. Even though it's only church where we were going. Now, Sunday mornings I just sleep in. It's like I buried my faith with you. I'm screaming at the God.

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0: Sienna Spiro. Let's die on this hill. 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You don't want to eat that for sure. 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So check that thoroughly and be certain before you make that bacon. It's not from them. You don't want to eat that.
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0: Alex Warren, Fever Dream, and Latto and Big Energy. 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They say designers have been leaning into dustier, moodier shades of pink for a couple of years now and pairing it with black chocolate brown and deep green. So pink could be unexpected, but it might be one of the colors you see for Halloween costumes coming up this year.
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11: Here's your 14 First Alert forecast. For the overnight hours, clear with a low of 64. On Thursday, partly sunny during the day, a high of 86. Then increasing clouds Thursday night with a low of 65. On Friday, mostly cloudy with some afternoon and evening showers and thunderstorms and a high of 86. I'm Chief Meteorologist Jeff Lyons with your 14 First Alert forecast.
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0: Just show us what your mama gave you. You know, like social awkwardness.
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0: sports car. She is Tate McRae, Kenya Gray Strangers, a bit ago. Well, some items belonging to KFC founder Colonel Harlan Sanders have been sold at public auction. A bidder dropped $30,000 for Sanders' personal 1964 planner with a handwritten list of herbs and spices. Could that be the Holy Grail, which has been guarded forever and ever? While his signature clip-on black ribbon bow tie went for $8,000. Other things that were sold include a cash register, his pressure cooker's cutlery set, a bust of him sculpted by his daughter, and a 1966 patent titled Process of Producing Fried Chicken Under Pressure. Interesting stuff.
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8: Here's your 14 First Alert forecast. For the overnight hours, clear with a low of 64. On Thursday, partly sunny during the day, a high of 86. Then increasing clouds Thursday night with a low of 65. On Friday, mostly cloudy with some afternoon and evening showers and thunderstorms and a high of 86. I'm Chief Meteorologist Jeff Lyons with your 14 First Alert forecast.
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4: Here's your 14 First Alert forecast for the overnight hours, clear with a low of 64. On Thursday, partly sunny during the day, a high of 86, then increasing clouds Thursday night with a low of 65. On Friday, mostly cloudy with some afternoon and evening showers and thunderstorms and a high of 86. I'm Chief Meteorologist Jeff Lyons with your 14 First Alert forecast.
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4: Here's your 14 First Alert forecast. For the overnight hours, clear with a low of 64. On Thursday, partly sunny during the day, a high of 86. Then increasing clouds Thursday night with a low of 65. On Friday, mostly cloudy with some afternoon and evening showers and thunderstorms and a high of 86. I'm Chief Meteorologist Jeff Lyons with your 14 First Alert forecast.
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8: Here's your 14 First Alert forecast. For the overnight hours, clear with a low of 64. On Thursday, partly sunny during the day, a high of 86. Then increasing clouds Thursday night with a low of 65. On Friday, mostly cloudy with some afternoon and evening showers and thunderstorms and a high of 86. I'm Chief Meteorologist Jeff Lyons with your 14 First Alert forecast.
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7: Here's your 14 First Alert forecast. For the overnight hours, clear with a low of 64. On Thursday, partly sunny during the day, a high of 86. Then increasing clouds Thursday night with a low of 65. On Friday, mostly cloudy with some afternoon and evening showers and thunderstorms and a high of 86. I'm Chief Meteorologist Jeff Lyons with your 14 First Alert forecast.
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3: Here's your 14 First Alert forecast. For the overnight hours, clear with a low of 64. On Thursday, partly sunny during the day, a high of 86. Then increasing clouds Thursday night with a low of 65. On Friday, mostly cloudy with some afternoon and evening showers and thunderstorms and a high of 86. I'm Chief Meteorologist Jeff Lyons with your 14 First Alert forecast.
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0: So and so I'm there's nothing for me to grab. No, so I had to grab him. To grab. I had to grab him.
1: And what part of him?
0: And he's wet. So my and hand slippery. Kinda, my hand kind of slides down. This was years ago.
1: Uh-huh.
0: All right. So my hand kind of slides down. And I just grab whatever I could grab.
2: Uh-huh. Oh.
0: You know what I'm saying?
1: Uh-huh. Yeah.
0: So I just had to grab stuff just so I didn't want to fall.
2: And he found right. something to grab.
0: And I just had to grab.
1: His kneecap. Uh-huh.
0: And
2: no, his eggs and bacon.
0: And I had to change gyms.
1: Yeah, that'll do it.
2: Yeah.
1: You know, while we're here and everything, we've been taking so many videos and pictures documenting everything. As Al said, I'm going to go to the spa. I said, take pictures.
0: Yeah.
2: Now
1: I'm glad that you didn't.
0: No.
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28: Good Thursday morning. Today is Thursday, July 30th, 2026, and we are the Kid Craddock Morning Show. We are live from Miami at the Lowe's Miami Beach Hotel for day four of the Kid Nation family vacation. And of all the things that are provided during this trip, there's one thing that I'm so grateful, most grateful, that is not provided, and that is a scale. Here is Kelly Raspberry.
29: Well, I thought I was doing a great job salsa dancing. I felt good about it until I saw the video.
30: Same.
31: Oh, don't worry. We'll get into our salsa dancing.
29: I am so embarrassed.
31: What?
29: I thought I was doing great.
31: Right.
29: I thought I was having a great time.
31: Yeah. Well, you know what, Kelly?
29: Until I saw the video evidence proving otherwise.
31: I feel like I was doing great too, but I refuse to look at videos because I know.
29: JC.
31: It always flips your perspective.
30: But Kelly, I think one thing that I really do love about you is that we can tell how you're feeling.
31: Yeah.
29: But see, I don't. Okay.
31: We'll get into it.
29: I think I'm having a good time, but I look like. Therefore, I'm getting the facelift. But yeah, I'm so embarrassed. Well, I don't even know if I'm going to.
31: I'll tell you this. From where I was looking, you looked like you were doing a great job.
29: Thank you, JC. Yeah.
31: Like what I was seeing in real life, it was good. Okay.
29: Well, the video apparently altered real life.
28: Uh-huh. Here is JC Chavez.
31: Sometimes videos lie. I think.
29: Yeah. I agree.
31: How many times do you look in the mirror and you go, "Dang,
32: that's what I look like.
31: I look good."
32: Oh.
31: You know, like I look good. My hair looks good. My outfit looks on point. You'll go out. And then you get the pictures back from that night before and you go,
29: 100%.
31: Hold on.
30: Yeah.
31: That is not the person I saw in the mirror.
29: 100% I agree with you on that.
31: That is a liar.
28: Yeah.
31: Mm-hmm. Yeah.
29: Because you look good in that mirror.
31: I looked great in the mirror. The lighting was on point.
28: Pictures do lie.
31: I'm like, that is not me.
28: Sometimes pictures lie.
31: My feelings are hurt. Now,
30: angles.
31: Yeah, angles suck. I realized there's a lot of pros to having my wife on this vacation.
28: Okay.
31: Lots of pros. Lots of love. Lots of somebody to hang out with.
29: She's always having a good time. Always having what we're doing.
31: My wife loves our family vacation, but there's one huge con. Oh. One really big bad con.
28: What is that?
31: We go eating a lot.
28: Mm-hmm.
31: And at my house, my nickname is the vacuum cleaner. And apparently that continues here on vacation because Kinsey will eat like half of her meal. And then I can't help it.
28: You don't want to waste food.
31: I don't want to waste food. Right. Plus, she usually gets something different than I get. So,
28: you eat your plate.
31: As full as I am, I can't help but to eat whatever she has left.
28: I get that.
31: So I have been eating twice as many meals as you guys.
28: Yeah,
30: you've been eating like one and a half.
31: Yeah, like one and a half. Because yesterday she had the chicken.
28: Yeah.
31: I finished mine all the way. I was a good boy. And then she had the chicken, and I took one little bite, and I was like, "Dang, that's pretty good." My mouth is like, "Let's continue with this relationship."
28: Yeah.
31: So I did, and I ate two meals.
0: Nice.
30: So protein. It was good.
31: It was great.
28: Really? Yeah.
31: But again, that's not good for
28: especially doing it three times a day.
31: I need Kinsey to finish her meals.
28: Okay. All right. Here's Anna. Good morning.
30: Good morning. I had to call the police yesterday.
31: What?
28: Why?
30: Yes. I had to go down to the front desk and I said, I need help. And so they pulled the phone up to me. They gave me the phone. It was corded. So I was leaning over the counter. And they said, Lowe's Miami Security, how can we help you? And I said, my swimsuit is missing.
28: Your swimsuit?
30: My swimsuit bottoms are missing.
29: Oh
31: no, Anna.
30: Yeah, I think
28: those are important.
30: I think what happened was, I think it must have been tangled up in like a towel or something. So when the housekeeping came and they took the towels, I think they took my swimsuit bottoms. I know. And so they asked for a description. When was the last time I saw them? Like a full missing persons report. They are hopeful that they will show up in the laundry in the next few days. But I really hope so because it was my favorite swimsuit. And I'm really sad about it. But I mean, it's fine. I can buy another one.
0: They have everyone on the case.
30: They said everyone in the city of Miami is looking for bright green swimsuit bottoms that belong to Anna Szabo.
31: And if anybody knows, the state of Florida knows, like, the bottoms are really important.
30: Yeah, they are really important.
31: Swimsuits are like the best.
30: And they need to match the top.
31: They do.
28: Very true. Very true.
31: That's a new fear that's unlocked, Anna. I had never thought that you can go and accidentally
28: lose the bottoms.
31: Just get in the shower and you just get them wrapped up.
30: Yeah, they're
31: the
30: bright
31: towel.
30: Green if anyone sees them.
28: Okay. Here is part-time Justin.
0: I'm going to manifest. We run into a celebrity today.
30: Ooh.
0: All right. Miami has music videos. 50 Cent was just at Club Live.
28: Uh-huh. Yeah, he was.
0: Let's manifest running into a celebrity today. I'm gonna manifest today. DJ Khaled.
31: Okay.
0: Maybe Jennifer Lopez.
31: Maybe.
28: Maybe.
0: Let's manifest it.
30: Marcelo Hernandez.
0: Marcelo. Anyone who lives here.
31: My son ran into a internet celebrity while we've been on vacation at the mall.
0: Okay.
31: It's a guy named Malibu.
0: Malibu.
31: He's like a buff dude.
28: Okay.
0: Don't know him.
31: My son's like, I ran into Malibu and I was like, the alcohol?
28: No.
31: It was an internet dude.
0: Well, we'll also take influencers.
31: We'll take, okay, cool.
28: All right. Here is Audrey. Good morning.
1: Good morning. Speaking of that, I think I might have met one last night.
0: Oh.
1: I was on a live stream with like.
28: Details.
31: Oh, we got messages.
1: No, you did not.
31: Oh, yeah.
1: What?
31: You're all over that. That dude had.
29: You're on a live stream. People see you live.
31: 1.2 million people watching.
30: Oh, wow.
1: Are you kidding?
31: Oh, there's screenshots of you. And
1: no, there are not.
31: The things you did.
30: And the things you said.
1: Oh, no.
29: Live.
31: Yeah. It's live.
29: Streaming.
28: You're actually going to be in Kelly's entertainment report.
31: Our Facebook blew up, Audrey. It was like, is this Audrey? And
1: we're no
31: like,
1: way.
31: Yikes.
1: Okay, now I know you're kidding.
31: No.
1: Oh, my God.
0: Where was the live stream at, Audrey?
1: At the bar. This guy came up to me and he had a microphone.
28: Is that all it takes?
1: I don't know.
28: I need a microphone.
1: I don't know.
28: I need a microphone.
31: What can a microphone get you?
1: Too much.
28: Okay. We'll have to circle back on that, too. Well, you had a lot of stuff to circle back on. In the control room, here's Trey.
2: On that same note, kind of, I watched beautiful people find each other yesterday. It was amazing. We went to the community
29: in
2: pool.
29: In the wild.
2: I was at the community pool with my son, my neighborhood pool, my two sons, and there is this one dude that walks in, and he looks like he could play any sport at any time, and just carved out of marble. And he walks over to this other, this beautiful young lady that's sunbathing with all the confidence in the world, shakes her hand, meets her. You could tell it was the first time meeting because he wasn't like throwing his stuff down or whatever. And like just had a conversation with her for a second, moved his stuff, came back around, talked to him again, moved his stuff over next to her. It was unbelievable. I was like, oh, beautiful people found each other. Good. I'm glad for them.
30: Yeah. Sorry. I'm glad for them as well.
28: It was a happy ending.
2: My story was terrible. Go ahead. Miami.
31: No, it was great. I really do enjoy when I see someone take a leap, whether it's a dude to go talk to a girl or a girl to go talk to a guy. I really enjoy watching
0: love.
31: Yeah. Something that could potentially turn into a maybe marriage.
30: It feels like watching the start of a movie.
2: Yeah.
31: And you'll never see them again, and you're like, I wonder where they're at, you know?
30: Yeah, I think that's cool.
31: In a few years.
0: Love at first sight.
31: I know. What's going on, Big Al Mac?
28: Thank you, JC Chavez. I have a money-saving idea for you. For you, JC.
31: For me?
28: Yes.
31: I already have kids.
28: Well, a money-saving idea.
31: Save money. I have kids. Oh. It's impossible.
28: I would suggest that you start buying shirts with only two buttons. You don't use the other ones anyway.
29: It's only in Miami.
31: It's my Miami look.
28: Or maybe remove the buttons that you don't use, the other four, and just start a button store. Maybe you could just say buttons. I got buttons for sale, y'all, because I don't use them. They're never even used. They're brand new buttons.
31: Well, back home, they get used, so I do need the buttons. But I made a choice in Miami that I'm only doing two buttons.
28: Yeah, you're a two-button JC.
31: That was Kenzie and I's idea, and I said, you know what? It's Miami, and okay. I see a lot of other dudes, and I want to fit in where I can get in.
28: In other news, there's going to be 600-plus former NFL cheerleaders in this hotel today.
31: We're gonna talk about this because
28: today
31: I know
29: and we leave tomorrow. You think they timed that out?
31: I think the majority showed up yesterday,
30: but they're still today.
28: Today.
29: Here is, and you got a free drink coupon.
28: Doggone right,
29: a
28: I
29: hole
28: do.
29: In your pocket.
28: Doggone right, I do. Here is Anna with celebrity birthdays.
30: Happy birthday to Joey King, 27 today. Phineas O'Connell, Billie Eilish's older brother, is 29. Because Billie Eilish, that's her first and middle name. That's not her last name. Her last name is O'Connell. Yeah.
0: Okay.
30: Billie Eilish O'Connell.
0: Thank you for the
31: reminder. So what's the Eilish about again?
30: That's her middle name.
31: That's a middle name?
0: Yes. Eilish.
29: Mm-hmm. Yeah, like a mother's maiden name or something.
31: Okay.
29: Maybe.
30: Yeah. Gina Rodriguez is 42. Hilary Swank is 52. Christine Taylor is 55. Christopher Nolan.
0: The Odyssey.
31: Oh, yeah.
30: Is 56 today. He's having a great birthday, I'm sure. Terry Crews is 58. Lisa Kudrow is 63. And Arnold Schwarzenegger is 79. Today is National Chili Dog Day. Also National Cheesecake Day.
31: Oh, we had that yesterday.
30: We had some cheesecake last night.
31: I had two. Thanks, Kinsey.
30: Yeah. National Father-in-Law Day. Shout out to my father-in-law.
31: Shout out to my father-in-law. Rest in peace.
30: International Day of Friendship.
28: I'm going to make friends with 600 former NFL cheerleaders today.
31: I have an in for you, Big Al. I have an in. And Audrey, I was joking. It was not 1.2 million. It was 2.7 million. Sorry. Not just kidding. Nobody wrote. But we will listen and hear about Audrey's meet with a very interesting influencer later on in the show. Mm. Now, coming up here in 10 minutes, I'm going to go ahead and let you guys know we are not millionaires.
28: No.
31: But someone...
28: I let y'all down.
31: Someone in the state that we're in...
30: No.
31: ...is going to wake up this morning... And be extremely, extremely happy at almost becoming a billionaire.
30: Wow.
31: And 10 minutes.
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4: Reporting for Cromwell Media News, I'm Rob Nichols. Court records show 36-year-old Jesse Mays is scheduled to appear in court next week in connection to a deadly shooting in Horse Branch. As we reported yesterday, it happened around 3 a.m. Monday on US 62 East. Investigators arrested Mays on charges including murder, failure to report the death of a person, criminal trespassing, and tampering with evidence. The victim was identified as 39-year-old Darren Rice. Officials say Rice was shot in the upper torso with a long gun and died at the scene. Investigators believe the two men likely knew each other. Vase is due in court next Thursday at 11.05 a.m. Kentucky Congressman Thomas Massey is taking aim at police use of flock cameras and other automated license plate readers. Massey says the technology tracks law-abiding citizens and raises serious privacy concerns. He plans to introduce a bill that would strip funding from cities or law enforcement agencies that use the cameras. Local police leaders defend the devices, saying they help identify stolen vehicles, locate suspects, and solve crimes faster. But critics question how long the data is stored, who can access it, and whether drivers are being monitored without cause. The debate now puts public safety against personal privacy. Find news, sports, weather, and community events at OwensboroRadio.com. 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
12: Mostly sunny across Owensboro and Western Kentucky. Highs at 87. Partly cloudy tonight, down to 65. Friday, most of our sunshine early. Becoming mostly cloudy Friday afternoon. Highs at 86. Friday night, some spotty rain. Most of the showers and storms will come in generally after midnight. Lows down to 68. Saturday, cloudy. Showers mix in with isolated thunderstorms. Highs on Saturday near 80. Hot 14, first alert, near just Byron Douglas.

0: ever been?
1: Yeah. No, since 2012. Okay, I think it's been colder, but it's the coldest temperature recorded anywhere on Earth since 2012. That's only 9 degrees shy of the coldest temperature ever officially recorded on the planet.
2: There's not enough gloves and sweaters.
1: Yeah.
3: I would think that you'd step outside and your whole, like your heart would just freeze immediately.
4: Yeah. Yeah.
3: I mean, how, there's no way to survive that, is there?
1: 119 degrees, I think, that's below.
2: That's colder than your deep freeze. Like if you have a deep
1: 100%.
2: Freeze. You know, I don't know how cold my deep freeze is, but I think that's colder.
1: Yeah.
2: It's got to be.
1: But you know,
2: so you don't need one. Sometimes. You can't, you know, I feel sorry for the people selling deep freezers up there.
1: What are they going to do?
2: Who's going to buy one?
1: Yeah. Even cryo, when you do cryos like that.
2: Yeah, mm-hmm. No need.
1: It doesn't get crazy like that. But that's something we don't have to worry about because we're on our Kid Nation family vacation having a blast. It's the perfect weather out here in Florida. We're sitting at the Lowe's Miami Beach Hotel thanks to our friends at Visit Florida. Now, Kelly Raspberry, what's coming up with our celebrity gossip?
3: Well, the BTS fans' world has been rocked. They are boycotting the Grammys.
2: Oh, my.
3: We'll tell you why. Plus, Jared Leto, a lot of people say that it's only been a matter of time. This is his day of reckoning with this huge BBC documentary that's out. I'll be delicate with the details when we come back.
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4: ABC News, I'm Sherry Preston. The prices we're paying 3.7% higher in June compared to last year. It's according to the gauge favored by the Fed, which just voted to hold interest rates steady, but three Fed governors eyeing inflation voted to boost the rates. The first look at America's economy from April through June shows sluggish growth. GDP up by an annual rate of just 1.5%. It was over 2% earlier this year. Meantime, more attacks in the Middle East.
5: A heavy wave of American airstrikes on Iran, the first in nearly a week. Central Command saying dozens of military targets were hit, including command centers, missile facilities, and maritime capabilities.
4: ABC's Karen Hua in D.C. Jordan this morning saying it intercepted five Iranian missiles. Actor George Clooney now says he and his family were among the hundreds of thousands of people who had to evacuate ahead of raging wildfires in France. Tens of thousands have been given the okay to return home. This is ABC News.
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2: We'll get into our day yesterday, because it was a very interesting day. And we had a lot of fun. Yeah. And did Audrey manage to find a date to show up and introduce a random stranger to the show? So we'll let you know. Now, before I get into the headlines from yesterday, I just want to highlight my favorite moment of the day, because I feel like Zendaya and Tom Holland are probably one of the most perfect couples out there.
3: Agree.
2: I feel like Tom Holland's probably like the perfect boyfriend or husband and doesn't ever mess up. And then I saw this clip yesterday, because Tom Holland and his Spider-Man sidekick co-star Jacob Batalon, they were doing an interview alongside Zendaya. Good. You know, because Spider-Man's coming out. Everybody's excited about Spider-Man. So the reporter from Pedestrian TV pulled off a little gotcha journalism on him.
4: Who is most likely to be able to finish the lyrics to one of the most iconic songs of all time? The lyrics are, "Don't stop, don't move, just keep it there. Keep it right there."
5: Oh.
6: I don't know.
7: I have no idea.
5: That's my song, guys. That's replay. So, thanks, guys.
4: Fake fans.
5: Yeah. You know, you think you know someone. You know? And that's all right.
4: Oh, you got this free replay.
5: It's okay. It's
7: all right. Oh, man. That was the...
2: That was a gotcha. Now Jacob gets a pass, right? Because he's a friend.
8: Yeah.
2: Right. But Tom.
3: Yeah. And his face in that video is so funny.
2: Tom couldn't even look at Zendaya.
8: No. The other way.
9: That's a jam, though.
2: That is
9: a
2: jam.
9: If you don't have that downloaded, you need to go look that up and download it. It's a great song.
2: And in Tom Holland's defense, even if you know that song, which I know he does,
7: Is he listening to it day and night?
2: Right. No. And just hearing
10: someone read the lyrics.
9: Yeah.
10: Sometimes harder.
2: Out of context.
9: You know? And he's without probably the thinking Madonna. He's thinking the Beatles. He's thinking, you know, he's not thinking Zendaya, who had one song.
3: Yeah, it was for sure set up.
2: It was like
7: such a cute moment for them.
2: But very cute, and it makes every boyfriend and husband out there feel like, okay, cool. Tom Holland can mess up.
3: Yeah. Did you see her red carpet look yesterday?
7: No.
3: It was this beautiful white gown.
9: With the hair
3: and these kind of just jewels that drape over her. And then there was a small, little, tiny, like, jeweled spider on the back.
9: It was just like a little hint of something.
3: Gorgeous, gorgeous, gorgeous.
2: I did see a post about Zendaya yesterday, and it was like, did you know Zendaya used to play football? And I'm guessing it was from England. It's little Zendaya playing soccer.
3: Really?
2: Aww. And she's out there on the field, and it's action shots. And in my head, I'm thinking, do those little girls that are playing with Zendaya...
3: No, they don't know today. I don't know. I don't keep up with the girls that I played with on the Rainbows soccer team.
2: Exactly.
8: So, Rainbows.
3: Yes, I got to name the team.
2: So we might have, like, as little kids, we might have been in the presence of somebody that went super famous just when we were playing rec sports, and we still
11: don't
2: have no
11: idea. I do know that I used to play peewee football against a guy that ended up being a backup quarterback in the NFL. His name is G.J. Kinney.
2: Oh, you played against him?
11: Yeah. And I mean, he whooped up on us. G.J. Kinney, his dad had a terrible story. One of the students, he was a coach for a high school football team, and one of the dads came out of the stands and shot him. But G.J. Kinney, he used that as motivation and got all the way to the NFL. Anyway, I knew I played against him.
10: If Adam Lambert had changed his name, would you have known that you still went to... And
2: I will tell you this. When Adam Lambert showed up, I went to Adam Lambert, who came in second place on American Idol.
10: Yes.
2: He's now the lead singer of Queen. When he was shown on the screen, Kinsey and I were watching American Idol religiously back then.
10: Right.
2: Because it was like the coolest show.
10: Yeah, yeah, yeah.
2: When he popped up on the screen, I didn't recognize him.
10: Okay, that's my point.
2: He didn't look like that in high school. Like he had a very
8: emo look.
2: He had like strawberry blonde hair in high school, and he was more clean cut.
10: Right.
2: But he was like a rock star with the makeup under the eyes. I didn't recognize him. And then they showed his name, Adam Lambert. I still didn't recognize him. I said, oh, that's crazy. I went to school with a guy named Adam Lambert. And he actually was a pretty good singer himself. It took probably 2 weeks before I knew it was Adam Lambert,
10: did the package. He's from San Diego, blah, blah, blah.
2: And it was one of my football teammates' mom that, because she lived right by him, that she wrote me and she goes, how cool is it that you get to report on Adam Lambert? And that's who let me know was the guy I went to high school.
3: Oh, okay.
2: But I didn't even recognize him.
8: Cool.
2: Isn't that crazy?
10: Yeah. Mm-hmm.
2: But But playing with Zendaya is a huge flex. Yeah. So hopefully those girls recognize themselves and go like, oh, that's me on the field trying to slide tackle Zendaya. A couple headlines here. So we're in a state where a new billionaire, almost billionaire, was born. We still don't know who it is, but a lucky Mega Millions ticket holder in Florida won that $800 million jackpot.
3: Wow.
10: And I thought about it. I said, I should buy, you know, a ticket like I normally do when the jackpot is huge. And it just slipped my mind. We had so many activities and I just forgot.
2: I know.
10: Yeah. It might be my fault that we are not sharing $800 million.
2: Oh. It's okay.
3: Wow.
2: Now, the ticket was sold on Tuesday, but obviously, you know, they got to figure out what store it was sold at. We were here.
10: Yeah.
2: It was sold in near Sarasota.
9: Mm, that's a little far away.
2: At a Wawa gas station.
10: Wawa.
2: The unidentified ticket holder. So apparently they still haven't come forward. They can cash out with the $800 million prize, or they could take that single payment of $344.2 million. That's the cash payout, Jeez. Which is still a lot of money. Now, they do have 180 days. To claim the prize. Mm-mm-mm. But if they choose the lump sum, they got to do it within 60 days, which I did not know. You have a time limit. Uh-huh.
7: So have you lost a lottery ticket the day you bought one?
2: Yeah.
7: I have too.
2: Yeah.
7: So I hope they didn't lose their ticket.
2: Right?
10: Right.
2: Because they're probably just getting a lawyer and getting everything set up, right? Yeah. Well, that's why they have a couple.
9: Haven't checked the numbers yet because I don't check the numbers.
3: Yeah.
9: I never think it's going to happen to me.
10: We could have bought the Versace mansion.
3: And then some.
10: Yeah,
2: we could have bought
10: a couple of them.
2: Yeah. Could have bought it.
9: And
3: iguana. Is it because I never check the numbers because I just always assume that if I win, somebody will tell me.
2: Oh, you'll see that. Oh, you'll see that.
7: They know your numbers.
10: Bad strategy. Yeah. We'll be honest with you. Not a good strategy.
2: Like on the news side, it'll say a ticket was sold near Anna's house.
10: I think Big Al may have bought it.
3: Yeah. And given it to her Friday morning.
2: Now, speaking of lottery winners, Powerball winner Edwin Castro. You remember this guy? He's the one that won the $2 billion jackpot.
10: Oh, my goodness.
2: And he's actually back in the news. They were actually talking about how he's going through money so much that he might go broke one day. Well, apparently not, because he's putting a lot of that money back into his hometown of Altadena. Edwin has spent $10 million buying 15 lots damaged by the Eaton fire. So he's giving back to the community. A lot of people.
10: Okay.
2: Yeah, he's in California. And he also plans to build single-family homes for people who want to live in them.
9: That's
2: rather
9: nice.
2: Than turn them into rentals. So he's buying these houses and giving it to people.
7: That's awesome.
10: Nice. That's great.
2: Which is how we wish.
9: That's a good way to go broke.
2: It's a good way to go broke, and how we hope we would act if we won that much money. So far, two homes were already under construction as of May. So shout out to Edwin Castro.
9: And he gets a good tax write-off.
2: Huge tax write-off.
10: You know, something goes wrong with the house, they're going to be, hey, Edwin.
2: Sorry, buddy.
9: That's what happened to Brad Pitt.
10: Yeah,
9: He went to New Orleans.
10: That's right.
9: And then they all started complaining about mold and stuff. I don't remember.
2: Now, this is a nice, sweet story here. More than 3,000 people in Trinidad and Tobago regained their sight during an amazing 12-day medical mission that provided free eye surgeries. Oh, wow. They brought in volunteer surgeons who used high-volume cataract surgery techniques that allowed them to perform up to 450 procedures a day.
9: Man.
2: And many of these patients that live out there would have never been able to afford this.
9: That's amazing.
2: And just like that, they get their sight back.
9: That's
2: so
9: literally like a conveyor belt. Mm-hmm. Next.
2: I know.
9: Next.
2: Mm-hmm. You know, shout out to all those surgeons and doctors that do go on missions and do help out people that otherwise would not get the medical help. Now, this is interesting right here. Did you know minivans are the hottest vehicle right now?
3: Let's go.
10: Really?
9: They are. People that make fun of them have never driven one.
2: And the people that made fun of them are millennials. And that's exactly who is now loving on these minivans. So millennials, they're the ones that swore up and down that they would never drive a minivan. Well, now they're embracing them. They're saying it's mostly for their practicality. Minivan sales have jumped 21% since 2025.
7: Ooh, it's a house on wheels.
2: It is.
7: Fits so much in there.
2: And listen, when you ride on a minivan, they like
7: they're spacious.
2: They're spacious. And the number one feature that a lot of these people that are buying the minivans, the feature that they love is that some of them come with 18 cup holders.
7: Nice.
3: Wow. 18 cup holders.
9: Who has that many drinks?
3: Wow.
7: I love the bucket seats in the back.
3: Yeah,
7: where you have your own armrest and you can lean all the way back.
10: Yeah,
2: best. So shout out to all our new minivan owners.
10: Hey, minivan people.
2: And real quick, I know a lot of people are dealing with the heat. There's a heat wave going on, but we just hit a new record for coldest temperature in Antarctica. It's negative 119 degrees.
10: Wow.
2: Negative 119 degrees below zero.
7: That's the coldest it's ever been?
2: Yeah. No, since 2012.
7: Okay, since
2: I think it's been colder, but It's the coldest temperature recorded anywhere on Earth since 2012. That's only 9 degrees shy of the coldest temperature ever officially recorded on the planet.
10: There's not enough gloves and sweaters.
2: Yeah.
9: I would think that you'd step outside and your whole, like your heart would just freeze immediately.
3: Yeah. Yeah.
9: I mean, how, there's no way to survive that, is
2: 119 degrees I think that's, below.
10: That's colder than your deep freeze. Like if you have a deep
2: 100%.
10: Freeze. Mm-hmm. You know, I don't know how cold my deep freeze is, but I think that's colder.
2: Yeah.
10: It's got to be.
2: But you know,
10: so you don't need one. Sometimes. You can't, you know, I feel sorry for the people selling deep freezers up there.
2: What are they going to do?
10: Who's going to buy one?
2: Yeah. Even cryo, when you do cryos like that.
10: You know, yeah, mm-hmm. No need.
2: It doesn't get crazy like that. But that's something we don't have to worry about because we're on our Kid Nation family vacation having a blast. It's the perfect weather out here in Florida. We're sitting at the Lowe's Miami Beach Hotel thanks to our friends at Visit Florida.
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0: Mostly sunny across Owensboro and Western Kentucky. Highs at 87. Partly cloudy tonight, down to 65. Friday, most of our sunshine early. Becoming mostly cloudy Friday afternoon. Highs at 86. Friday night, some spotty rain. Most of the showers and storms will come in generally after midnight. Lows down to 68. Saturday, cloudy. Showers mixing in with isolated thunderstorms. Highs on Saturday near 80. Hot 14, First Alert, meteorologist Byron Douglas.

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0: a regular.
1: No, this is a girl named Taylor.
2: Okay, girl named
1: Taylor. She went with her mom in 2005. And after the show, Jared was doing a meet and greet. And she said she was wearing a t-shirt, like the band's t-shirt, and she kind of held it out for him to sign it. We do that all the time where we have people come and they're wearing a Kid Craddock in the Morning t-shirt and they want us to sign it. Mm-hmm. And she said, you know, I kind of held it out and I thought maybe he'd sign across the belly of it or maybe on the sleeve. And she said he just wrote right across the chest and said, you have a nice rack.
3: What?
0: How old was she again?
1: She was 14.
3: Oh, my.
0: I would.
1: And then
0: I would punch
1: simultaneously,
0: him in the face.
1: Simultaneously told the bodyguard to go ahead and take her backstage.
4: Oh, my God.
1: Well, Taylor, you know, ew. You could say, well, maybe she was, you know, victim blame here. Maybe she looked older. She's no. like, no, I had braces and I was tiny and my mom was with me. And she said her mom immediately confronted Jared about it. And she said he looked right at the mom and said, it's still a nice rack.
4: Disgusting.
1: Oh. To a 14-year-old.
2: If I was her dad, I would make it my life mission to go punch him in the face.
1: So there, like I said, there are so many incidences of women who claim they were criminally assaulted. Mm. Well, I guess that would be... That's inappropriate touching too, right?
2: She wanted it written on the bottom of her shirt, not on her
4: And she was
2: breasts.
4: 14.
1: But a lot of these girls, you know, they're stars in their eyes and they're invited backstage hotel room for an after party and then suddenly find themselves alone in the room with Jared and things get out of control. And like one of the incidents is the girl says she was 17 and it happened in California. And she said they even had a discussion about, you know, I'm only 17. The age of consent in California is 18. So he's, of course, through his representatives, issued a statement saying, I have never sexually assaulted anyone in my entire life.
2: Well, others say otherwise.
1: These claims are absolutely and categorically false. I'm sorry. There's way too many of them.
2: Yeah, way too many.
0: Yeah.
1: And he's also like creepy. Yeah. He's just creepy.
4: Yeah. Yeah.
1: He had like I was reading like this cult that he was trying to start.
0: Like there's a witch all this, cult?
4: His own cult.
1: Like,
0: a
1: 30 Seconds to Mars cult or something. Oh. I don't know. He's a weirdo.
4: Oh.
3: That's also a very long sentence to write on someone's chest. That's a lot of touching.
2: I hope he has a bad day today.
4: And every day moving forward.
5: And goes to prison.
4: Yeah.
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1: ABC News, I'm Sherry Preston. The United States and Iran firing barrages of missiles at one another as hopes for a quick resolution to the war dim.
2: Sources say the president initially held off on a massive attack to pursue diplomatic talks, repeatedly claiming Iran wanted to make a deal. But all of that was upended when Iran launched an attempted surprise attack on U.S. forces based in Jordan.
1: ABC's Rachel Scott. A new estimate from Moody's Analytics shows a typical American household has spent an extra $672 in gas, diesel, home heating, and jet fuel expenses since the start of the Iran war. Last month, the Fed's preferred gauge on inflation, the personal consumption expenditure, shows a 3.7% jump in prices year over year. The U.S. economy expanding at a sluggish 1.5% pace from April through June. France giving the go-ahead for 84,000 evacuees forced out of their homes from a monster wildfire to return. This is ABC News.
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0: 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Coming up, we got three brothers that are uber talented. We call them the Jonas Brothers. They're on the way just around the corner next.
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8: Mostly sunny across Owensboro and Western Kentucky. Highs at 87. Partly cloudy tonight, down to 65. Friday, most of our sunshine early. Becoming mostly cloudy Friday afternoon. Highs at 86. Friday night, some spotty rain. Most of the showers and storms will come in generally after midnight. Lows down to 68. Saturday, cloudy. Showers mixing in with isolated thunderstorms. Highs on Saturday near 80. Hot 14, first alert. Meteorologist Byron Douglas.
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0: He's engaged to an American girl. That is Harry Styles, right here with all the best sounds for your workday. More on the way, including an artist who is not just an international pop star, but also a mental health advocate and has her own foundation called the Brighter Days Ahead Foundation, which focuses on mental health advocacy and awareness. Now, she's doing a really cool thing. She's partnering her foundation with another nonprofit called Backline that focuses on mental health for musicians. She actually used the organization to support her own team on the Eternal Sunshine Tour. Pretty awesome, right? I'm talking about Ariana Grande. I've got her on the way just around the corner next.
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0: 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Olivia Rodrigo, drop dead. I'm Veronica. 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Right now, bringing you your party weather. Sunny day today with a high near 86. Partly cloudy night tonight with a low around 66. Cloudy day tomorrow, Friday, with a high near 88. Chances of showers and thunderstorms on and off. Mostly cloudy with a low around 70 degrees. Showers, possibly a thunderstorm Saturday with a high near 83. And chances of showers and thunderstorms on and off Saturday night. Mostly cloudy with a low around 69. And looking forward into next week, it's not looking too terrible, not looking too bad. Hopefully it stays nice and cool. That is the goal for me. Sabrina Carpenter on the way with House Tour, only on 100.5 The Party.
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3: ABC News, I'm Wayne Cabot. A Washington surprise, President Trump now saying he may pull the nomination of Todd Blanche for Attorney General until the two men blocking the vote in the Senate, John Cornyn and Tom Tillis, are out of office in January. Cornyn lost a primary bid for re-election and tells ABC's Jay O'Brien he remains a no vote because Blanche hasn't fully abandoned the compensation fund that President Trump wants.
4: Well, I like to think that, in matters of principle like this, that my position would be the same, but obviously provides a measure of political freedom.
3: The war is widening. Iran firing missiles for a second straight day into Jordan and into Kuwait, where a strike killed a person. Iran's proxy is suspected of drone attacks on ships off Egypt and into Saudi Arabia. Poland's prime minister says a Russian cruise missile left a giant crater in eastern Poland. The missile apparently was intended to hit a target in Ukraine. This is ABC News.
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2: You played it cool and I played it dumb. Don't you think I'm a little too young to be messed with like that?

0: 100.5 at the party. Alex Warren, Fever Dream. I'm Veronica. This is Pop Take here in the River Valley Behavioral Health Studio. Feeling good on this fine Thursday. I will say this. This new system that we're doing is so interesting because it's technically through like a web browser, but it's something. Is it my favorite? Admittedly, no. She's a little laggy, and sometimes I'll do things and then it will mess up and it'll take other things from other stations and then put them on here. Do I love that? Not really. But can I do anything about it? I guess not. I guess I just gotta watch it happen. I do got more great music on the way. Ariana Grande coming up, only on 100.5 The Party.
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8: Reporting for Cromwell Media News, I'm Rob Nichols. Court records show 36-year-old Jesse Mays is scheduled to appear in court next week in connection to a deadly shooting in Horse Branch. As we reported yesterday, it happened around 3 a.m. Monday on U.S. 62 East. Investigators arrested Mays on charges including murder, failure to report the death of a person, criminal trespassing, and tampering with evidence. The victim was identified as 39-year-old Darren Rice. Officials say Rice was shot in the upper torso with a long gun and died at the scene. Investigators believe the two men likely knew each other. Bays is due in court next Thursday at 11:05 a.m. Kentucky Congressman Thomas Massey is taking aim at police use of flock cameras and other automated license plate readers. Massey says the technology tracks law-abiding citizens and raises serious privacy concerns. He plans to introduce a bill that would strip funding from cities or law enforcement agencies that use the cameras. Local police leaders defend the devices, saying they help identify stolen vehicles, locate suspects, and solve crimes faster. But critics question how long the data is stored, who can access it, and whether drivers are being monitored without cause. The debate now puts public safety against personal privacy. Find news, sports, weather, and community events at OwensboroRadio.com. Reporting for Cromwell Media News, I'm Rob Nichols.
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10: Mostly sunny across Owensboro and Western Kentucky. Highs at 87. Partly cloudy tonight, down to 65. Friday, most of our sunshine early. Becoming mostly cloudy Friday afternoon. Highs at 86. Friday night, some spotty rain. Most of the showers and storms will come in generally after midnight. Lows down to 68. Saturday, cloudy. Showers mixing in with isolated thunderstorms. Highs on Saturday near 80. Hot 14, first alert. Meteorologist Pirate Douglas.
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0: 100.5 of the party, Taylor Swift, Maroon. I'm Veronica. This is Pop Take here in the River Valley Behavioral Health Studio. Oh, man. I just saw a girl on TikTok who was like, oh, this was so fun. And she went and won. Taylor Swift fans are messy. She went to like a book signing, I assume, because it's at Barnes & Noble, to meet Karlie Kloss. If you don't know the lore on Karlie Kloss and Taylor Swift, oh my God, it's extensive. And she wore a Taylor Swift t-shirt. The funniest thing about that is that Karlie Kloss and Taylor Swift aren't friends anymore. And the whole... there's actually a lot. But one of the biggest reasons is that Karlie Kloss was kind of, in an indirect way, involved in Taylor Swift losing her masters. Just, I mean, I wouldn't want her to be my friend either. I don't know. She's sneaky. And that girl just played in her face. Straight up. I love it. Bella Kay on the way, only on 100.5 The Party.
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0: levitating. 100.5 of the party, Dua Lipa Levitating. I'm Veronica, this is Pop Dig, here in the River Valley Behavioral Health Studio, and right now bringing you your party weather. Sunny day today with a high near 86, partly cloudy night tonight with a low around 66. Cloudy Friday with a high near 88, chances of showers and thunderstorms on and off, mostly cloudy with a low around 73. Showers, possibly a thunderstorm Saturday with a high near 83, and on and off chances of showers and thunderstorms Saturday night with a low around 69. Not too shabby, but hopefully it all stays nice and cool. That's what I want. That's all I want. The Weeknd and Playboi Carti coming up only on 100.5 of the party.
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4: ABC News, I'm Wayne Cabot. Just in, the sentence, 15 years for the Georgia dad who gave his son the rifle used to kill two students and two teachers at Appalachie High School in 2024. Colin Gray had faced 80 years in prison. A requested letter is holding up the nomination of President Trump's personal lawyer to be the U.S. Attorney General. Two Republicans, John Cornyn and Tom Tillis, are asking for Todd Blanche to put in writing that Trump's $1.776 billion compensation fund is dead. Blanche appearing unwilling, and Cornyn thinks he knows why.
5: I know that Todd Blanche understands it, but I think he's probably getting some pushback from the White House, and that's making things more complicated than it needs to be.
4: And now President Trump is saying he's considering pulling the nomination until the senators leave office in January. The Iran war widening. Iran today firing at Jordan and Kuwait. Iran proxies firing as well. This is ABC News.
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0: 100.5 The Party, Olivia Rodrigo, Drop Dead. I'm Veronica. This is Pop Take here in the River Valley Behavioral Health Studio. Feeling pretty good on this fine Thursday. Definitely excited for tomorrow. I have plans with my mom. I am so excited. And, you know, I noticed a lot whenever I was growing up and, like, being around other, like, teenagers, kids, whatever, that a lot of people, they were just like, I don't know, really weird. They could not stand. They hated their family. And I never got that because I was never like, I don't know, like that at all. It just didn't click and compute in my brain. But I guess this is my little PSA that you really should cut your parents a little bit, so obviously, unless they're actually doing something that's wrong. Because one of these days, you're going to miss it. You're going to miss it. Sia is on the way with Sean Paul, only on 100.5 The Party.
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8: Mostly sunny across Owensboro and Western Kentucky. Highs at 87. Partly cloudy tonight, down to 65. Friday, most of our sunshine early. Becoming mostly cloudy Friday afternoon. Highs at 86. Friday night, some spotty rain. Most of the showers and storms will come in generally after midnight. Lows down to 68. Saturday, cloudy. Showers mixing in with isolated thunderstorms. Highs on Saturday near 80. Hot 14. First alert. Meteorologist Byron Douglas.
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0: 100.5, the party Teddy Swims, Mr. Know-It-All. I'm Veronica. This is Pop Take here in the River Valley Behavioral Health Studio. Feeling good on this fine Thursday. Very excited because Candy will be showing up at some point later in the evening and getting some more episodes of Pop Take done and under the belt. New episode actually comes out tomorrow, so I am very excited for that. And we might have a couple of new things up our sleeve for the new season. Fearless is coming out soon. I think I have some final tweaks on a couple of last-minute things for debut, and then we are in our Fearless era. I am so excited. We've got more great music coming up. Taylor Swift, I Knew It, I Knew Ya, only on 100.5 The Party.
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0: 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Taman, Paula, and Jenny with Dracula. I'm Veronica. 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Right now, bringing you your party weather. Sunny day today with a high near 86. Partly cloudy night tonight, below around 66. Cloudy Friday with a high near 88. Chances of showers and thunderstorms on and off Friday night. Mostly cloudy with a low around 70 degrees. Showers, possibly a thunderstorm Saturday with a high near 83. Chances of showers and thunderstorms on and off Saturday night, mostly cloudy with a low around 69. Not too bad, not too shabby. Had a good night last night. It was bike night down at Applebee's, so I was able to go with one of my friends, hang out, you know, me, be the personality hire that I am meant to be, and just have a good time. We got more great music coming up. Russell Dickerson on the way, only on 100.5 The Party.
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0: 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I'm Veronica. 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Feeling good on this fine Thursday. Definitely excited for the weekend. I will say we were talking about going out to this restaurant in Nashville. And admittedly, I might gatekeep it a little bit, but it is fire. I have convinced the family for us to go out to In-N-Out Burger. I am an In-N-Out girl through and through. There's something about it. I don't know. I don't care. In-N-Out, that is my girl. That's my girl for sure. You know, me and one of my friends talk about sometimes living in Nashville, and then it's like, yeah, but that's a dangerous game because then it's right there. It's not a 2-hour drive. It's right there. Ray on the way. Where is my husband? 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
8: Mostly sunny across Owensboro and Western Kentucky. Highs at 87. Partly cloudy tonight, down to 65. Friday, most of our sunshine early. Becoming mostly cloudy Friday afternoon. Highs at 86. Friday night, some spotty rain. Most of the showers and storms will come in generally after midnight. Lows down to 68. Saturday, cloudy. Showers mixing in with isolated thunderstorms. Highs on Saturday near 80. Hot 14, first alert. Meteorologist Pirate Douglas.
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0: 100.5, The Party, Risk It All, Bruno Mars. I'm Veronica, this is Pop Take here in the River Valley Behavioral Health Studio. Feeling good on this fine Thursday, the weekend almost here. And yes, I am ready for it. Hopefully you are too. Lots going on, hopefully not too rainy in Owensboro. We've been getting some pretty heavy rain lately. Why? I mean, I'll keep it a stack with you. I don't know. I just read the weather. I don't know where it comes from. I just know that it does. I know that it happens. But hopefully we are all going to be having a good weekend. We got some more great music on the way, only on 100.5 for The Party.
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0: 100.5, the party. Olivia Rodrigo, Drop Dead. I'm Veronica. 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Sunny day today with a high near 86 and a low around 66 tonight. Cloudy Friday with a high near 88. Chances of showers and thunderstorms on and off. Mostly cloudy with a low around 70 degrees. I mean, like I said earlier, hopefully we're not getting that mass amounts of rain. Showers and possibly a thunderstorm on and off throughout Saturday with a high near 83 and a low around 69. And then slight chances of showers and thunderstorms on and off Sunday, mostly cloudy with a high near 81 and a low around 67. Not bad, but oh man, nothing you want less than coming out of your apartment and just a massive flooded street. Ask me how I know. Doja Cat is on the way with Gorgeous, only on 100.5, The Party.
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11: Mostly sunny across Owensboro and Western Kentucky. Highs at 87. Partly cloudy tonight, down to 65. Friday, most of our sunshine early. Becoming mostly cloudy Friday afternoon. Highs at 86. Friday night, some spotty rain. Most of the showers and storms will come in generally after midnight. Lows down to 68. Saturday, cloudy. Showers mixing in with isolated thunderstorms. Highs on Saturday near 80. Hot 14. First alert. Meteorologist Byron Douglas.
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1: All right, we got to talk about something. Ben Affleck wins big for a charity. He teamed up with Jeopardy and champion Jamie Dean on Who Wants to Be a Billionaire and won $1 million for charity, making it one of the show's biggest celebrity wins this season. This was crazy good.
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8: Reporting for Cromwell Media News, I'm Rob Nichols. Court records show 36-year-old Jesse Mays is scheduled to appear in court next week in connection to a deadly shooting in Horse Branch. As we reported yesterday, it happened around 3 a.m. Monday on U.S. 62 East. Investigators arrested Mays on charges including murder, failure to report the death of a person, criminal trespassing, and tampering with evidence. The victim was identified as 39-year-old Darren Rice. Officials say Rice was shot in the upper torso with a long gun and died at the scene. Investigators believe the two men likely knew each other. Bays is due in court next Thursday at 11:05 a.m. Kentucky Congressman Thomas Massey is taking aim at police use of flock cameras and other automated license plate readers. Massey says the technology tracks law-abiding citizens and raises serious privacy concerns. He plans to introduce a bill that would strip funding from cities or law enforcement agencies that use the cameras. Local police leaders defend the devices, saying they help identify stolen vehicles, locate suspects, and solve crimes faster. But critics question how long the data is stored, who can access it, and whether drivers are being monitored without cause. The debate now puts public safety against personal privacy. Find news, sports, weather, and community events at OwensboroRadio.com. 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
11: Here's your 14 First Alert forecast. For the overnight hours, partly cloudy with a low of 65. On Friday, cloudy with afternoon showers and thunderstorms, a high of 87. Scattered showers and thunderstorms Friday night with a low of 69. And on Saturday, cloudy with occasional showers and a thunderstorm or two, and a high of 82 degrees. I'm Chief Meteorologist Jeff Lyons with your 14 First Alert forecast.
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1: I'm glad you're here. Michael Che. Michael Che? It's Che? It's Michael Che. Michael Che? Yeah, I think it's... Anyway, he's heading back to Netflix. The longtime Saturday Night Live Weekend Update co-anchor announced he's filming a brand new Netflix stand-up special in August, fueling more speculation about whether he'll remain with SNL for another season. I don't think he needs it after this anymore. Good for him.
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1: Lollapalooza 2026 kicks off in Chicago today. One of the summer's biggest music festivals. 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
5: ABC News, I'm Wayne Cabot. Wall Street whiplash, the Dow recovering more than half what it lost yesterday as Microsoft boasted the best earnings in 18 years. But Meta's earnings missed its targets as Facebook's parent company lawyers up.
6: Looming over all of this are legal expenses from high-profile court cases, not to mention the stain on reputation that potentially came from that. And then also severance costs from recent layoffs, which are largely attributed to artificial intelligence.
5: ABC's Christian Cordero. Water plants across Minnesota have been hit this week with cyber attacks. The FBI not confirming suspicions by some state and local investigators that Iranian hackers may be to blame for these 30-plus attacks. President Trump saying he may pull Todd Blanche's nomination for attorney general, but now we've learned Blanche met today with the two Republicans in the Senate blocking him, who are afraid about the IRS immunity deal that Trump put together. This is ABC News.
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8: Reporting for Cromwell Media News, I'm Rob Nichols. Court records show 36-year-old Jesse Mays is scheduled to appear in court next week in connection to a deadly shooting in Horse Branch. As we reported yesterday, it happened around 3 a.m. Monday on US 62 East. Investigators arrested Mays on charges including murder, failure to report the death of a person, criminal trespassing, and tampering with evidence. The victim was identified as 39-year-old Darren Rice. Officials say Rice was shot in the upper torso with a long gun and died at the scene. Investigators believe the two men likely knew each other. Bays is due in court next Thursday at 11.05 a.m. Kentucky Congressman Thomas Massey is taking aim at police use of flock cameras and other automated license plate readers. Massey says the technology tracks law-abiding citizens and raises serious privacy concerns. He plans to introduce a bill that would strip funding from cities or law enforcement agencies that use the cameras. Local police leaders defend the devices, saying they help identify stolen vehicles, locate suspects, and solve crimes faster. But critics question how long the data is stored, who can access it, and whether drivers are being monitored without cause. The debate now puts public safety against personal privacy. Find news, sports, weather, and community events at OwensboroRadio.com. 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
10: Here's your 14 First Alert forecast. For the overnight hours, partly cloudy with a low of 65. On Friday, cloudy with afternoon showers and thunderstorms, a high of 87. Scattered showers and thunderstorms Friday night with a low of 69. And on Saturday, cloudy with occasional showers and a thunderstorm or two, and a high of 82 degrees. I'm Chief Meteorologist Jeff Lyons with your 14 First Alert forecast.
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0: birthday today. Oh, Arnold Schwarzenegger is 79? How in the world? Oh, my gosh. Let me see. Lisa Kudrow, Phoebe from Friends, is 63. That blows my mind. And Hilary Swank is 52 today.
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